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And you know what I'm talking about. 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They got a lot of nice girls.

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1: 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In 2019, 52 children died of heat stroke because they were left or became trapped in a hot car. It's important for everyone to understand that children are more vulnerable to heat stroke and that all hot car deaths are preventable. A child's body temperature rises 3 to 5 times faster than an adult's. 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Heat stroke begins when the core body temperature reaches about 104 degrees. A core body temperature of 107 degrees is lethal. 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
1: Right away, sir.
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Still waiting on you and your grandpa.

woke all alone one Sunday morning with this song stuck in my head. And in that moment, something or someone spoke to me. They said there was still a verse that needed to be written for this song. And to get up and write it down. There's a book that's sitting in your house somewhere that could use some dusting off. There's a man who died for all our sins, hanging from the cross. You can give your life to Jesus and he'll give you a second chance.

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1: Right away, sir.
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1: Right away, sir.
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0: Q94.5, all rock all the time, hot child in the city. English-Canadian musician Nick Gilder released it in 1978. This month, actually, June 1978, June 12th. As a single from the album City Nights, it went to number one both in Canada and in the United States back in October 28th, 1978. They were playing it all day long on the radio. What's going on? I'm Rock and Roll James, and I hope you survived the weekend. Seltzer Island Fuel was fantastic. Now, we've got the week to deal with. Got one more weekend, and then it's 4th of July. So hang tight in there, right? We got plenty of rock and roll coming up right here on Q94.5, all rock all the time. Good morning.
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0: 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James, good morning. It's Monday. 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

0: Q94.5, all rock all the time, rock and roll, James. It is Monday, June 22nd. 63 years ago, 1963, 13-year-old Stevie Wonder first entered the U.S. singles chart as Little Stevie Wonder with a song called Fingertips Parts 1 and 2. As a matter of fact, the very, very young Marvin Gaye was on drums on that song. 57 years ago, 1969, American singer, actress Judy Garland died of a barbiturate overdose at the age of 47. She was found on the floor of a rented Chelsea home in London. Made more than 24 films, and of course, we all know she played Dorothy in the 1939 film Wizard of Oz and sang Over the Rainbow in the film as well, which was voted the Song of the Century in 2001 in a poll published here in the United States. Back in 1961, she had the U.S. number one comeback album, Judy at Carnegie Hall. I saw a documentary on her. Apparently, her mom was managing her and her two little sisters, and they were like, they'd go and entertain. They were on touring, and they'd perform sometimes five times a day and night. And the mom would pill them up, you know, with give them pills so they can keep going, the kids. They could perform. And that's how they became addicted to barbiturates and speed and all that stuff. All right. More music coming your way. It's Monday, and I'm Rock and Roll James. Hope you had a great weekend. Q94.5.
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0: Q94.5, I'll rock all the time. Some Def Leppard, Pour Some Sugar on Me. I'm Rock and Roll James. And you know, buying a home can be very stressful. 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

0: Better than coffee. Louder than your alarm. It's Rock and Roll James.
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Q94.5, all rock all the time. Rock and Roll James, one of the biggest hair metal bands out of Los Angeles back in the mid-80s. Quiet Riot. It's Monday, June 22nd. Happy birthday to you. If it's your birthday, you're celebrating it with a man that was born here in Brownsville, Texas, Kris Kristofferson. He would have been 90 years old today. He died back in 2024, a couple of years ago, the age of about 88. Happy birthday, Kris Kristofferson. Todd Rundgren. Hello, it's me. Love that song. Late 70s. Big producer. Produced a lot of big artists. And also wrote some really great songs. 78 years old today. Girls Just Want to Have Fun. Cyndi Lauper is 73. Freddie Prinze. Some of you remember him. Some of you might not. He died very young from a self-inflicted gunshot wound back in 1977. He would have been 72 years old today. Freddie Prinze, American comedian and actor. Chico and the Man. Yeah, he was part of a show called Chico and the Man back in the day, in the late 70s. Very popular show. And a very good Latino

0: comedian back in the 70s. John Tenta. You probably remember him as Earthquake in the WWE. He would have been 63 years old today. Died very young in 2006. Kurt Warner, Super Bowl quarterback, sportscaster, 55 years old. And Carson Daly, remember him from MTV, back when MTV was music? 53 years old today. Happy birthday to him. And happy birthday to you,
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0: 294.5, all rock, all the time, rock and roll, James. You're looking for an amazing job? Well, Customs and Border Protection is hosting a hiring event tomorrow, Tuesday, June 23rd, also the 24th and the 25th, from 9 a.m. to 4 p.m. at the WFS Star County, 5408 Brand Street, Suite 1, Rio Grande City. 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They got that hiring event going on tomorrow, Wednesday, and Thursday. Okay? 9 a.m. to 4 p.m. WFS Star County. 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

0: Q94.5, All Rock, All the Time Rock and Roll, James Tom Sawyer. You're feeling sluggish, tired, you gain weight, you want to feel better, it's the summer, you want to have energy, do things, be active. 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

0: Q94.5, all rock all the time, man. Love that song. I think those hot legs might have made Rod Stewart faint. Rod Stewart suffered a health scare during a recent concert in Utah. The 81-year-old singer nearly fainted on stage. Stewart was more than halfway through his performance at the Utah First Credit Union Amphitheater on Friday night, this past Friday night. When the incident occurred, the singer was visibly uncomfortable and seemed to struggle through his 1981 hit, Young Turks. At that point, aides came out from backstage to assist the ailing Rock and Roll Hall of Famer. And then he said, the show must go on, after they brought out an oxygen tank to help him with his breathing. He proclaimed to the crowd, the show must go on. I nearly effing fainted here. Would you mind if I sit down for this one? Stewart remained seated for the remainder of the show, which included classics like Have I Told You Lately? Do You Think I'm Sexy? And the single song encore Love Train. The venue's elevation, approximately 4,300 feet above sea level, may have contributed to the situation. So, But Stewart's near fainting incident is the latest in a recent run of health struggles. In May, the singer canceled some of his Las Vegas residency performances and was placed on vocal rest because of a sinus infection. So, he does it there, Rod. I have to be pushing it too much, man. Q94.5, all rock all the time.
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2: 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Always the best with Jay Gonzalez. Beautiful United States flag glowing in the beautiful sun and wind across from Burt Ogden Arena. Just a wonderful day in South Texas. And, you know, it could be a wonderful day, beautiful day, but something can happen on the road and you can be involved in an accident and it ruins it all. Well, guess what? We've got Jay Gonzalez, who's ready to help you out in case you're involved in an accident. He's the most Googled personal injury lawyer in the business with the most 5-star Google reviews. And we had a little story about it just a bit ago in our previous break. But Jay, let me tell you, man, those 5-star Google reviews, they come from clients that have been through the Jay Gonzalez Law Firm and have received the best type of representation anybody could ask for, man.
3: That's right. And we've been at it for almost 25 years now. And the fact that we've been at it for this long basically means two very important things. We've won thousands and thousands of cases over the course of that many years. And we have paid clients millions and millions of dollars as well. But not only are we focused on the result, which are important, obviously that's why people hire me and my team, we're also focused in how we deliver our services, because there's nothing worse, Rock, and you know this. You can go to a restaurant, for example, because you know their food is great, but if the service is terrible, it ruins the experience, and at the end, you're going to remember the bad service, not the good food. And so the idea that people get into accidents and get bad service by the lawyer that they hire, to me, is something that is terrible and should not be allowed. And yet, you know, and I know, that the vast majority of people that get into accidents, they complain not about the accident they were in. They talk about the horrific experience they had because of the lawyer or the law firm that they hire. And knowing that, getting into this industry about 25 years ago, I knew that if I just did one thing different from all the lawyers that were out there, which is provide great service, excellent service, outstanding service, be accessible to my clients, make it easy for my clients to find my offices, make it convenient, I knew that

0: if I just did those things and provided outstanding service, that would set me apart from my competitors. And doing that one thing has given us a lot of success. And because of that, our clients keep coming back. They keep referring us more business. And we've been doing this at such a high level, and we just keep getting better every year, every day, every week, every month. We're always looking for ways to improve because we have one driving principle and one principle only. We do everything that's in the best interest of our client, and that is our guiding force. And when you have that goal in mind every day, you're just going to be better, and you're just going to continue to improve and be better.
1: Thousands of cases won, millions of dollars paid, and those thousands of cases is what brings the experience to the table. Because Jay's been able to work up quite a resume, and not just, you know, against small insurance companies or small companies. This guy's fought with the big guys for his clients, right, Jay?
0: You know, I'm glad that you brought that up. I've gone into the courtroom, Rock, where I'm the only person walking in, and then I look across the aisle, and there's six lawyers with their fancy suits walking in with not briefcases, with luggage, with wheels to go after my client and win the case, only to walk out getting defeated. And nothing gives me more joy than to be able to do that. And these lawyers from New York, Dallas, Houston, they come in here and they want to defend these big corporations, and me basically walking out saying, I told you so. You should have paid my client, and we would have avoided this embarrassment because you lost because you were being greedy and you didn't want to pay what you should have paid. So if you want to get what you deserve, look no further than the Jay Gonzalez Law Firm. We are here ready to fight for you 24/7.
1: 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You don't have to go with any attorney that's from out of town, because a lot of them are from out of town. Jay's from here, the 956. 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He'll take care of you, and make sure to do it immediately after an accident. I'm Rock and Roll James with Q94.5, All Rock All the Time.
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2: 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Rock and Roll James live with Jay Gonzalez from the Jay Gonzalez Law Offices here in Edinburgh, Texas, across from the Burt Ogden Arena. You can't miss it. When you're going down 281, you're going to see that big, beautiful United States flag flowing with the wind, and you'll know that Jay Gonzalez is here. And Jay, you know, there was a story out about some people getting in trouble about the Barratry stuff, which is, you know, their ambulance chasers. They're getting in some trouble for that. People are finding out, and they're starting to wake up on that stuff, right?
3: Yeah, and Texas is clamping down on that. Our legislature passed this law that increased the fine from $10,000 to $50,000 plus attorney fees for any and all individuals that reach out to you after an accident. So if three individuals call you, that's $150,000 over and above what you'll get in your civil case, your accident case. So when these people call, get their names, get their numbers, screenshot the text messages they're sending. If you invite them over to your house, take a picture or a videotape of their cars, their license plates. If you have cameras at your house, make sure that you get that footage, record whatever they're saying. The idea is to have evidence to be able to provide to the police so they can make an arrest, like they did already here in December, I believe. And then you have a civil case over and above that. And so don't be a victim twice. And by that, I mean this. You're already a victim of an accident. And if you fall victim to what these individuals are doing, you will then become a victim twice, because what they're going to do, they don't work for free. They'll charge you for their services on the back end by inflating the medical cost of any and all doctors that they send you to and the attorneys that they hire or that they recommend that you hire, because that's what they're going to do. They're going to have you sign paperwork for a lawyer that sends them out there, will always charge you more than what he should so that you can bear the expense. 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And that means you get the crumbs. So don't be a victim of this fraud, of Barratry. 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
2: 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And time is of the essence when there's an accident. 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I don't feel like, no, you have to go and get checked. You got to call Jay Gonzalez, right?
3: Absolutely. I mean, a lot of times when we take on a case, if they don't hire us right away, mistakes are made. 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
2: Yeah, and don't go shopping around too much. 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
3: It happens often where, unfortunately, they'll hire another lawyer. 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And sometimes we've been able to save these cases and breathe life back into these cases and salvage these cases. 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
2: Mm-hmm.
3: Avoid those issues.
2: Thanks a lot, Jay. 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In McAllen, it's 2120 Oakland Avenue in McAllen, Texas. Rio Grande City, Stark County, we got you covered as well. 2117 East U.S. Highway 83. 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But the best thing to do is call 1-800-CAR-CRASH, and Jay Gonzalez will get his crew on the case immediately. Thanks a lot, Jay. We'll see you next time. 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
2: 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In 2019, 52 children died of heat stroke because they were left or became trapped in a hot car. 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